It's 94 HJY, your home of rock and roll, heading into Labor Day weekend. Got a request right here for some Foo Fighters. It's All My Life. It's HJY.

It's 94HJY. It's Kevin. Labor Day weekend. This is the most severe congested day for travel on Labor Day weekend. And we've got a tune coming up to commemorate that. I bet you can guess what it is. It's by AC/DC. But I also want to talk about travel in general on this big travel weekend. Right now, it's Sublime. It's HJY.

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It's 94 HJY, your home of rock and roll. Happy Labor Day weekend coming up. Going to tell you what Doug and Jen are giving away. They're the morning show on HJY. And right now we got some Linkin Park with Faint.

94 HJY, your home of rock and roll. I wonder if there was any turmoil in the band Bush when they were recording this song, Glycerin, because Gavin Rossdale, he doesn't say it right throughout the song. And I wonder if, like, they're all sitting there watching him sing behind the glass, and he's like, Glycerin, and they're like, they're looking at each other like, is someone going to tell him, Glycerin? Just let it go. We'll fix it in post-production. They didn't.

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And can you smell that? Yeah, that's right. Football season about to kick off. We'll talk about that coming up. 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

94 HJY, different lead singer, but a segue at the very least into this next story about another Van Halen singer, former Sammy Hagar's original Cabo Wabo Cantina, Cabo San Lucas, Mexico, suffered damage Wednesday as Tropical Storm Marie passed over the city. Hagar posted video of this flooded streets taken by one of his employees, Jorge, and said, "This is 2 hours ago downtown. Cabo Wabo closed earlier, sent all the employees home to their families. Maybe a couple of days before we get things cleaned up and open the doors again." But yeah, it's just looking at this video, the water, the flooding of the streets. So yeah, hopefully people there are safe. And yes, you know, Sammy Hagar, he does a lot of great charity stuff, charity shows. I'm sure he'll be doing some fundraiser stuff to help the people down there, because Lord knows he loves that Cabo Wabo. Let me take you down to Cabo.

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This was from Sarah, and she's in Esmond. Wanted to hear some Dark Matter, Pearl Jam, HJY.

94 HJY, your home of rock and roll. So whenever there's a holiday weekend, and I know people might be imbibing alcohol, I always want to do the responsible thing as a broadcaster and say, hey, be safe out there. Don't drink and drive. And yeah, certainly I stand behind that message, but I don't think it's ever been the case in my 26 years of radio broadcasting where someone, you know, was getting hammered at a party and they wanted to drive home and they said, you know what? I'm going to take an Uber because Kevin told me to be careful and I don't want to let Kevin down. No one's ever said that. But don't do it for me. Do it for your family. Do it for yourself. Do it for the community. Be safe out there this Labor Day weekend. 94 HJY, it's live.

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94.8 JY, your home of rock and roll. It's Ryan. Welcome to your weekend. I had someone ask me the other day if the weekend is more important because school has started. I mean, to the kids, of course it is, even though they have to go to like 42 soccer games these days. But, you know, for the adults, does the weekend mean more because school is back? I don't know, man. I think I've hit that age where worrying about school is something I'm pretty glad to have behind.

0: You know, as the millennials get older, you do have to adjust the things they're obsessed with. So I'm guessing that's how we got to pumpkin spice antacids. My Lent is launching a couple new flavors for antacids this fall. Pumpkin spice, apple cider. Yeah, I feel like you should probably, in that business, aim for flavors that don't feel like they give you reflux. But hey, who am I to tell them to do their jobs? They're just trying to make me burp less, man. Oh, and this was definitely sold to me like it was an antacid that you could get mixed into a latte. Like, you know, I'll take a pumpkin spice regular, four creams, a splash of Tums. I mean, it sounds gross, but I mean, if it means you're pumpkin spice.
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1: 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I'm pissed off.
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0: 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Hey, talk about a slam dunk case. This guy in Florida, he went ahead, stole a car, led police on a chase, and that chase ended in a jail parking lot. I mean, if you just said he drove himself to jail with like a question mark at the end, yeah, you'd be correct. Not a bad maneuver by the cops. Completely unintentional. But they are taking full credit for it. I mean, laziest arrest ever. Am I right? And just all around sloppy by this dude. You cannot call yourself a professional criminal if you're stealing a car in such a way that the cops immediately chase you, followed by you just driving to jail yourself. Oh, when he realized where he was, he did ditch the car, jump into a pond on the property. Nah, I didn't get eaten by a gator. I know, the minute I said Florida, that was always going to be a possibility.
1: This is what football sounds like.
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You can join Kevin in the 94HUI Street Team at Pick and Pull in Johnston this Sunday. Yeah, they're going to be there 10 a.m. to noon. They're going to be celebrating the Labor Day Do-It-Yourself Dollar Day. 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

94 HJY, Dirty Honey, Don't Put Out the Fire. I just had an urge to hear some Tom Petty, and seeing as this song was also in the Simpsons episode, The Cartridge Family, I just had to play this one.

0: 94HJY, it's Ryan. This fashion designer has figured out how to defeat AI surveillance cameras. All it requires is you dressing like your dad on vacation. Because we're talking Hawaiian shirts. Yeah, the most controversial fashion style. Maybe our only hope. What irony. It's a real shirt that just confuses the bots. It looks Hawaiian, but it's kind of more of like a random pattern. Sort of like you're wearing one of those CAPTCHA login screens, you know? I guess the shirt in some way is asking the robot which shape is a traffic light. I don't have all the science here figured out. All I know is that if you're
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1: Hey, can I borrow your stapler? 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

0: All right, move over, Avengers. I've got the next big blockbuster. It's going to rake in the billions. It's called Hooters, the movie. And oh yeah, it's real. And it's going to cover the founding of Hooters in a buddy comedy road trip. We're throwing everything we got at the script to make it work kind of way. Yeah. You want to bet someone's been sitting on this script and decided, wow, they're closing Hooters all over the place. We better make some serious cash. Now, I'm going to read you the whole synopsis description, but let's be real, guys. You're not going to go to this. The wife is not going to want this to be the date movie. And, I mean, it sounds like if it was made in 2005, it's going straight to DVD. Maybe even just VHS. Now, will there be nudity? Yeah, probably. It's the founding of Hooters. You know, we're probably not getting a lot of the iconic server outfit. They got to keep us interested somehow. And the director's describing it as not at all what people will expect, and it's mostly true. Yeah, maybe next time just leave the mostly part out, but...
1: 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The countdown is on to the most talked about music festival on the planet.
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Hey, you can hang out with Doug and Jen at Ballard's on Block Island this Sunday. That's right. Tomorrow, they're going to be there from 10 a.m. to noon. You can join them. Hang out. Soak up the last summer vibes. Register for a chance to win some Smashing Pumpkin tickets. And maybe get your beach drink on.

0: It's Ryan on 94HJY. We're getting closer to Halloween. You guys want a scary story? A woman in Virginia woke up to find a bat trying to get in her mouth. I know, there you were, all concerned about spiders. Brother, you got bigger things to worry about, apparently. I get that it's like a traumatic event, but like, come on, you gotta give me more than just how you found it. I need some of the bat's motivation. Like, was he madly in love with this woman? Did he think this is how people become Batman? Is she like an open mouth sleeper? He just thought it was a cave? I don't know. She's fine. I think the bat's probably great. No rabies.
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Football is back, baby. And if you're a Pats fan, you can join Steph, the 94HOY Street Team, Bud Light, and Neutral this Wednesday night. Yeah, season's kicking off, and we're kicking off our appearances down at Boone Street Market. It's 145 Boone Street in Narragansett. Steph's going to be there starting around 8. She's got tons of prizes to give away, including those Patriots tickets everyone's always looking for. And, of course, you got Pats versus Seahawks to watch. It's all courtesy of Bud Light and Neutral. We'll see you there.

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94HJY, the average American uses 141 rolls of toilet paper every year. You know that actually puts us number one in the world? Yeah, I think we poop the most of any nation. And if you're wondering who number two is, that would be Germany. And I'm going to assume it's a lot of beer and bratwurst. Oh, so kind of like here.

0: It's Ryan here on 94HJY. Labor Day's a big grilling day, right? It's kind of like our last shot at it for the summer, until global warming made summer last until Halloween. But yeah, it doesn't matter. This weekend, we can party. It's the only excuse we need. And I found a list of the weirdest things people are grilling this weekend. I mean, some of it feels, I don't know, appropriate. Like Alaska, they're eating moose burgers. Florida, they're grilling gator. It's pretty on point. South Dakota, they're grilling pheasant. Okay. Maine eats something called fiddleheads, which I assumed was a brewery, and now I know is a vegetable. That maniacs grill. They know they have moose there too, right? Yeah. Oh, and Colorado, they're grilling Rocky Mountain oysters.
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0: you feel like getting some work done, just, you know, sit there and listen to us until the feeling passes.
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Yeah, September 18th and 19th in Las Vegas. 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

0: Hey, it's Ryan on your home of rock and roll, 94HJY. I found this report where they get into which state gives off the worst vibes. Is this like my first Gen Z run state ranking? I mean, it's pretty possible, right? Like, whoever's calling these shots hates the South. Alabama, Mississippi, and Florida are the worst at the vibes, or they're giving off the worst vibes. Oh man, I really should have checked with my younger coworkers before this. But that sounds right, right? Yeah. The best vibes come from Hawaii. So we know whoever made this loves vacations, because I've heard living on Hawaii, it's a very different story. But hey, Maine, solid vibes, good for number two. Then it's Alaska. Okay, is this really less about vibes, more about vacation spots? Rhodey missed the top 10 good vibes by one spot. We got beat out by Wyoming. Why do I feel embarrassed by that?
1: Southern. This is what football sounds like.
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94HJY. Our friends at Purchase Tree Records have some new competition in the record store game. Yeah. Except this place's stock is built up from, well, a bunch of crap that you just didn't want in your basement. Yeah, Goodwill is starting a record store. And, you know what? 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

Make sure to enjoy your last days of summer over on Block Island tomorrow. You can hang out with Doug and Jen at Ballard's from 10 a.m. to noon. That's right. Soak up the last of those summer vibes. Register for your chance to win some Smashing Pumpkin tickets, huh? Yeah. Day on the island, great drink in hand, chance to win some sweet tickets. I know. I just set up your whole plan for tomorrow.

0: is the best of Doug and Jen.
1: We were talking about the fact that people are just not having children at the same rate they once did.
2: No.
1: Which I'm okay with, to be perfectly honest with you. But I understand that there's just such a shift that people are trying to figure out. And there was a guy who did it. I guess he was doing a panel talk discussing social media and dating apps and sort of how they present a problem for men of a certain age to find love.
2: Well, yeah, because, you know, you're layering all these things, right? So you're talking about how we're spending so much time online. That's where we're finding people to date in general. And then we're using these apps to date. But the app, as this gentleman said, the algorithm on the app is to keep you coming back to the app. It's not about getting you a date. Yes. You know what I mean? It's if you think about it this way, like if you get a date, you score a date on one of these apps and things are going really well and you start dating that person, you're not going back to the app. Therefore, the app becomes obsolete to you and that other user.
1: Yeah, so maybe they're exposing you to people that they know you might have a problem with eventually. Like, maybe not right away. And then they probably start populating your feed with slightly better looking people than the people that you've matched with. Then you're like, oh, should I trade up? It's like on Carvana or something. It's like one of those things.
2: It's a casino of love. It is a casino of love. It's crazy, though. But, I mean, this guy is right. He's like, how many people do I know? Like, I'm 30. All my friends are 30. Everybody's 30. And, you know, like, nobody is going out on dates. Nobody's going to, you know, have kids anytime soon. This is the world that we're living in. And then, you know, there are so many young, like, think about it. I think about the high school generation, right? They're kind of dating. But I don't know about you, Doug. I was like ravenous when I was in high school. My parents used to joke I'd bring a new boy home
1: ravenous.
2: Every weekend.
1: I like
2: yes.
1: that.
3: I'd like to hear more
2: hormones.
3: About that.
1: So let's get into this ravenous, Jen.

0: No, I think that I was too. Like, I couldn't, that was all I was thinking about.
1: Yeah.
0: I mean, to the really detriment of every other aspect of my life. So when that isn't the focal point of, you know, when I'm talking to teenagers or whatever, I'm always a little bit confused. And I know the dating apps initially when Gen X got on them and millennials, there were so many hookup apps that came out, and then they became dating apps. But it's true. Technology's tough. Like the guy also mentioned, you know, when I would go out, drink a few beers, and I would dance. Now, I'm not much of a dancer, but I'd go to a club, and that's where the girls were. They were dancing, so I'd go out and dance with them. They say now people are like, if I go dance, someone will make a video of it.
1: Yeah.
0: I'll become a meme on the internet.
1: Right.
0: I'm just going to stay over here.
1: Yeah.
0: And if you don't put yourself out there, it's very difficult.
1: You got to be like me. Who cares if they put you on the internet and you're dancing? You know what I mean? Oh. Like, I know my moves are bad.
0: Oh, they're very strange.
1: I got the running man. Come on. Jen, you guys don't find this attractive?
0: I gotta tell you, go to a wedding with Jen. I made that mistake once. I was like, oh, no.
2: Look at that alike. Yeah.
1: I can do the electric slide. I can do the cha-cha slide. I can do the running man. I can do the chicken dance. Let's see what else. I can do the deal the deck. I don't do the sprinkler, but I do the deal the deck, which is like in even wild.
2: I can handle the sprinkler.
1: Right?
0: I'd like to see Shorts do the sprinkler right now.
1: But it is true. Like, imagine how awkward it is just trying to get a date, just trying to put yourself out there, and then everybody's recording you and putting you on the internet.
0: Yeah.
1: So the internet is destroying everything.
0: I think that there's a time in your life where you make bad decisions, not terrible decisions that are going to be detrimental forever, but things like you just try things. You might wear an outfit that maybe you know, you think looks good on you, and then you realize, I'm not a hat guy, or I'm not a leather vest guy, or whatever.
1: And then you're on what not to wear. Well, on right. Apple News.
2: And now, there are silk guy.
0: Like, there are pictures I do not want on the internet, so I can see why it causes some problems. And then the AI girlfriend thing is becoming an issue now, too, because you can create an AI girlfriend. I know when I use the chat
1: She's
0: thing just to ask questions.
1: She's already your girlfriend.
0: Well, they always tell me, what a great idea, Doug. That was so smart. And I'm like, wow, I have yet to date a woman who said that.
1: Yeah, and then you're like, I know. I'll just go right back to ChatGPT to give her some other ideas.

0: there's a list that we came across that made me think, wow, this has happened to me a lot of times. And it's basically when you think you're really good at something.
1: Oh, yeah.
0: And then you do it with someone who is actually really good at it and realize you are not.
2: Tiling, for example.
1: Radio.
0: I still haven't done it with anyone very good.
1: No, so I'm not, talking about me.
2: Doug.
1: No, I'm not taking a shot at you.
2: How dare you?
0: I'm just kidding,
2: you're
0: Jen.
2: Lucky
0: you're the best.
2: You're a few towns away right now. Normally, I would have thrown something at him by now. But yeah, there's, you know, we think we're skilled at things and we're not necessarily that skilled at things. You know, topping the list, Doug, fighting.
0: Yeah, you know, you think you can fight for some reason. Usually it's you growing up as a kid. Maybe you win a couple
1: like
0: in the schoolyard.
1: Fighting?
0: Yeah, fighting. And then you watch a bunch of Steven Seagal movies and you're like, I can do that.
1: Elbows don't break that easily though in the schoolyard.
0: No, and then you decide to get into a fight at a bar with adult people and just get your butt kicked and you're like, I thought I was going to be a good fighter. Yeah. Turns out I didn't even see that punch coming.
2: Yeah, if you get punched in the face, you're not immediately going to retaliate. You're going to like go cower in the corner and be like, why does my face hurt so bad?
0: Probably. I mean, I have certainly done that. Like, I can't believe you hit me. Why did you hit me? And then you start crying. Usually crying, I'll tell you what, that'll wrap up a fight. When a guy punches you and you start crying, like, all right.
2: I start crying.
3: It's hard to claim victory after you've shed tears.
1: And then, like, he feels bad and apologizes at that point. You know?
0: Yeah.
1: Like
2: that. Oh, I'm sorry, bro.
0: There are a lot of things like that. Like, I know I thought I was pretty good at playing pool because I played at the local bar. I'd go and play with my friends and with people and, you know, you'd win enough and you'd feel good. Then I played with someone who really knew how to play pool. I don't think I got a chance. Like, I don't think I hit a ball.
1: Yeah, right. Exactly. He just
3: ran
1: like
3: the table on.
0: Yeah.
3: Ran the table.
0: Over and over again.
3: That's because you were playing with drunk guys at the bar.
0: Yes, you know? Exactly. Yeah. You know, with crooked sticks. And this guy came in with his own stick, you know, like he's screwing it together.
1: Minnesota fat.
0: Yeah, exactly. I'm like,
3: I think you were set up, Doug. How much money did you lose?
0: No, I don't bet. I don't bet on myself because if there's money on the table, I will spit the bet. There's no doubt about it. Always.
3: Not a pressure guy.
0: Yeah, I'm not a good,
3: no big
0: dog. Don't give me the ball at the end of the game. I'm not taking the shot at the buzzer.
2: Any skilled trade whatsoever, I feel like, needs to be added to this list. Like, if you think that you can build a shed versus somebody that's actually, like, in construction, like, oh, no, man, I'm just going to build this shed. I even built outdoor shower kit. It comes with directions. It gives you all the parts. Everything's already pre-measured. It's already a little tilted.
0: I have friends that are like, I'm pretty handy. I'm going to do that myself. And then they do it, and you go over to look at the work they've done, and you're like, ooh, I don't think you should have done this yourself. This isn't so good.
1: My parents wanted a stone wall built, and I'm like, I can do that. I went out to the woods. I loaded up a bunch of huge rocks, and I built it, and it toppled like a week later.
2: Yeah.
1: So there are still stone walls from the Civil War in this state standing up.
0: You not only built the stone wall, you were sourcing the stones yourself?
1: I went out into the woods with a pickup truck, and I got the rocks.
0: Okay, were you dressed like Indiana Jones?
1: No, I wasn't.
0: That you were doing it on your adventure?
1: It did not last. I was trying to save mom and dad some money, and I almost crushed, like, you know, our dog. When it toppled.
0: Not good. You got to be careful with sex, too. A lot of people think they're very good at that. I know. I think
3: that
0: I'm very good at it.
3: Well, right, guys?
0: Yeah, exactly. And I always sit there and I say, I'm really good at this. You know, I always enjoy it. So it must be enjoyable for everybody else.
2: And then she says, are we done?
0: Well, yeah.
2: It only is that it?
0: When you say to someone,
3: have we started?
0: Hey, listen, this is only going to take a few minutes. I think that is not good. But I thought that was good. You know, I really
2: thought... We can have this wrapped up in 90 seconds.
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0: WGY. This is the best of Doug and Jen.
1: Just talking about the dogs off air, you know, when I take Sonny out and I'll take Otter out, your dog, who's what, he's 8 months old.
2: He's 8 months.
1: He's rambunctious, a little vicious from time to time. But sometimes I'm like, I don't know if Sonny went to the bathroom. And then I realize whenever she like looks like she's got to and gets into like the position, Otter jumps on her, starts biting her head.
2: He's an offender. You know, he's not registered, but he's definitely an offender. He's got some problems.
1: Yeah,
2: some
1: he'd have to go to the neighbors.
2: Proclivities.
1: Generally speaking.
2: I don't know what is the matter with him, but he's definitely a little pervert.
1: And then, well, he does like to drink from the Sunny P while it's happening. Like right from the faucet.
2: That's right. He's thirsty.
1: It's just awful. And then when she goes to poop, he jumps on her, and I'm like, I don't know if she pooped today. And I was thinking, imagine if when Jen went to the bathroom, I kicked in the door, jumped on her head. Like, this is unacceptable behavior even in wild, I think, even for creatures of the wild. But it's an interesting, you know, interaction, I guess.
3: Yeah.
2: Well, at least we know we've evolved past that. You know, it could be worse. We could be humans still doing that sort of stuff. You know?
1: It does look fun. I have to be honest. Not for the person who's trying to go to the bathroom, but for the one who's making sure they can't. But then you'd never go. Like, if I kicked in the door every time you went to the bathroom and jumped on your head, you would never go to the bathroom when I was around. And that's what happens to her, I think.
2: I'd take my working hand with prehensile fingers and I'd shoot you.
1: Oh,
2: you know what I
1: mean? Yeah, that would be reasonable. I think you'd get away with it, to be honest with you. If you said to the judge, listen, every time I went to the bathroom, he kicked in the door and jumped on me. They'd be like, oh yeah, you're fine. You can walk. What are you, Kevin? You have some dog issues.
3: I know about how territorial dogs are about bathroom locations. I started a job many years ago. These two guys were trying to do a startup business, and they were doing it like in the backyard. They had created a little office space there. And the guy said to me, look, if you have to go to the bathroom, my wife doesn't like you using, doesn't like, you know, outsiders using the toilet. I'm like, well, suppose I have to poop. And she's like, well, that's fine. But if you have to urinate, just go behind the shed in the backyard.
1: That's an interesting work environment.
3: Which I think that violates some employment, you know, protocol. The very first time I go back there to do it, I start peeing and they have a dog and he comes around. He's like,
1: you're not marking my territory.
3: Exactly. I'm like, we have a problem here. Your dog. He's like, well,

0: And just, there's a tree back there. He's like, yeah, that's his spot.
1: Like, so why'd you tell me to use it?
0: Am I on a, like a practical joke prank show or something? What the hell's going on here?
1: That, imagine if you were.
0: Ashton Kutcher jumps out.
2: You know what? I'm just glad that you got that job and not me, because I can't even imagine having to squat down in that area.
1: Is that why this job seems so...
0: Well, no, but here's the thing. I don't want to mention who those guys are, because I might need that job back.
1: Any minute now is my guess.
0: And I'll just pee outside in the winter.
3: Then the guy's dog went inside and used the toilet.
1: He's allowed to use the toilet, and now he's a vice president.
2: There is something about letting outside people use your bathroom. Yeah, although I will say the guys that redid my kitchen, they helped me out with my bathroom a little bit too. They put the my very famous bidet seat on, and I said, if you guys want to use it, be the first ones to use it, you can. And they were all afraid of it.
1: They didn't want you to know how much they enjoyed it.
0: Yeah, right.
2: I know.

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1: 94 HJY.
2: Listen, Labor Day weekend starts.
3: Yeah.
2: And then it does. Got parties. Some people do it on Saturday, some on Sunday. I prefer to be a Saturday or Sunday party than a Monday party. Even though that's the day off.
3: Yeah. But again, you want to take that day to like just relax a little bit, don't you? Come down from that hangover.
2: That's the hope. Absolutely. Yeah.
3: So, but you know, the thing with parties, first of all, it could be worse. You could be invited to a wedding this weekend, right?
2: Yeah, then like, you got
3: to
2: go someplace, spend about $1,000, hotel, gift, all of the stuff that, you know.
3: Clothing that you got to wear. Plus, like if you're spending the night overnight, then you got to either buy food before the wedding or after the wedding, because you're leaving, even if you're hitting up Dunkin' Donuts or Starbucks on your way out of town, you know?
2: If you're like me, it's tough, too, because you go and say, oh, I got a wedding, I'll get my wedding suit on. And then I'm like, oh, that wedding suit don't fit no more. I got to go get a new wedding suit. Wedding and funeral. I have a suit. I wear them like twice a year, and I'm never thin enough to fit into it 2 years in a row.
4: My deal on weddings is I'm going to give you, like, say I give you $100 as a gift if I go to the wedding.
3: Yeah.
4: And if I don't have to go, I'll give you $300.
3: What?
2: That way, I'm with you 100%. You want a nice gift? Tell me I don't have to come. I always tell people when they're having the wedding plans, I'm like, listen, if you're busy with, you know, you have a lot of family, you got to get in there.
4: Yeah.
2: You can just not invite me. I mean, I'm all happy for you and all of that, but it's okay. Don't feel obligated.
4: Honored to be on the list. Pain in the ass to go. So please.
3: We got invited to a wedding. I was a guest. Doug was the officiant, and they had him do the officiant purposes, whatever it was, and then they told us to split. They were like, "Oh yeah, you don't have to stay for the rest of it." And we were like,
2: "Can I get a meal?
4: No dinner?"
2: You know?
3: Well, no, there wasn't any.
2: I gave you the gift of blessing your nuptials.
3: But it was fine.
2: Deserve a hot dog.
3: I was actually fine with it because they weren't going to do any dancing or anything like that. So I was like, well, what am I here for? I get to see them do the smoochy smooch and then we're on the way. But I do think there should be a rule about holiday weekends and weddings. Like, I think if you have a holiday weekend, how dare you put your wedding on it?
2: Well, I'm also like, I'm fine with no one coming. So, you know, but sometimes that's the weekend you get.
3: But in January,
2: when you're looking for places, and that's if the price is right for that day.
3: But
2: that's
3: think about
2: when you
3: it.
2: Do it.
3: January, February, March, we got nothing going on.
2: True. If you're going to ruin a weekend, ruin it in the winter.
3: Can it not be one of the few summer weekends?
4: Inches of snow.
3: Right.
2: But they want their day to be special and nice.
3: It would be so special if it were
2: degrees.
3: In January, February, or March.
2: Yeah, I don't know. I don't think I got invited to any parties this weekend. You think I talk about not wanting to be invited places too much?
3: Yeah,
2: it seems
3: I do.
2: Like it worked.
3: I think what you do is scare people away from wanting to spend any time with you whatsoever.
2: It works, though. Guess what I can do? Watch
4: TV.
2: I've
4: dug over, but I know he doesn't want to come.
2: Yeah, he's just going to be looking for...
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OCP on 94HGY, and it's Steph hanging here with you on this Saturday. Coming up, we are talking to Tarot. I asked what was in store for us.

0: It's time. Let's talk to Tarot and find out what the universe has in store for us today. Or maybe I should say the world, because that is the card that I pulled after I shuffled the deck. So the world card is actually one of the major arcana cards too. So the world is all about completion and the end of one chapter and the beginning of another. It's that moment where you can look back at everything that, you know, you've made it through, take what you've learned, and now you get to start moving forward to whatever is going to come next. So this weekend, you get to give yourself permission to just enjoy where you are. You know, if you got something that you need to finish up, go for it. You know, leave behind what you don't need anymore. You know, whatever's no longer serving you, get it out of here. And, you know, use that extra day as a little reset this weekend. Because according to the world,
1: let's go! 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
1: It's 94HJY, and if it's been a while since you've been to Block Island, here's a great excuse. You can go and hang out with Doug and Jen this Sunday fun day. They'll be there from 10 to noon hanging out at Ballard's, soaking up the last of the summer vibes, and they have your chance to win tickets to see Smashing Pumpkins at TD Garden and other prizes as well. So come hang out with us on the block on Sunday fun day from 10 a.m. until noon with 94HJY. Here's Talking Heads.

0: It's Metallica on 94HJY, your home of rock and roll. And I got some good news if you got the ADHD like myself. Apparently, guys, we got a little bit of a superpower here. So, according to new research, they found that some of the same thought patterns that can make ADHD distracting may also help with that creative thinking. So basically, you know, when your brain is just bouncing around in all unexpected directions, that can sometimes lead to more original ideas. So that's pretty cool. The researchers also found that focusing on creative projects actually helped strengthen focus in other areas as well. No wonder, like, I mean, I love doing creative projects. I also, because of the ADHD, have like a zillion unfinished craft projects. But I do feel great after crafting. Yeah, I don't know that I've particularly noticed being focused more, but, you know, I mean, my brain's got like 47 tabs open at
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Kid Rock on 94HJY, and you are hanging here with your best bud staff. And coming up, I got a few easy tips for keeping your cannabis pieces clean. Because you know what? Fresh water and a clean piece really do make a difference. Stick around. Coming up after Mammoth.

0: Hey, what's up? It's your best bud, Steph, here with another cannabis tip. But today we're talking about keeping your pieces clean. So depending on how you consume, you know, maybe you use a bowl, a water pipe, whatever, a glass, silicone, even stainless steel. You definitely want to make sure you're cleaning it regularly. For a water pipe, the easiest thing that you can do is, you know, keep up with the water. You know, I rinse mine out in between uses. That's how I like to do it. You could do it daily, but, you know, I prefer like fresh water right in there. Sometimes I'll add some ice cubes too for a little cooler, smoother hit. But for the actual cleaning, there's plenty of products out there. You know, they make some for like, they're a quick rinse, like you can shake clean, while others are a little bit more good for like, you can do like a deep soak, depending on how dirty it is, what it really needs. But personally, for my regular glass cleaning, the go-to is just the DIY route. I like the 91% isopropyl alcohol with just some Epsom salts. And I just pour a little bit of each in and just make it like a decent mixture where it's like gonna, you know, be able to like clean the sides out where it's like a little gritty, but not too much where it's not, you know, really moving around in there, and just swirl it around. It's cheap. It's cheap, you know, it works. And then, you know, every once in a while I like to do the deeper soak just to get it all nice and fresh again. You know, especially if you're using a water pipe, right? You don't want anything mysterious growing in there if it's sitting around too long, you know, so change it, rinse it, clean it.
1: 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The countdown is on to the most talked about music festival on the planet.
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0: All right. Let's talk aliens. Obviously, you know, or if you don't know, now you do, that I totally believe aliens are real. So I love when one of my favorite people comes along and they back me up. Sandra Bullock said years ago, while filming in St. Martin, she saw 5 lights in the sky. They came together in this formation and then suddenly, boom, took off. And she says she feels vindicated now because the government UFO reports have included pilots describing these similar formations. So she's very thankful for that. And I'm thankful for her. You know, finally, I feel like someone else gets it. They get what I'm saying. Okay. Aliens are real. We cannot be the only people living out here.
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Speaking of doors, here they are, here on 94HJY.

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And coming up, I'm going to tell you why cash is king when you hit up the dispensary. 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

0: And I found out they were completely cashless. And I was like, oh, wow. Because I just happen to have the extra cash on me. I usually like to have some emergency cash, but not usually a lot. And then, you know, I realized the reason I had cash in the first place was because I had taken it out to go to the dispensary, but I hadn't spent it all. How good of me. But because cannabis still has all those federal banking restrictions, a lot of dispensaries, you know, you can use your debit card at the register, but that little card reader, it's essentially working like an ATM. So that's why, you know, your total gets rounded up and they hand you back the difference in cash, things like that. But that's why I usually bring cash, because, you know, you might get hit with that transaction fee since it works like an ATM, and it might only be like $3 or $4, but if you're doing that every time you go to the dispensary, that adds up. And depending on your, you know, your bank, you might, you know, get another type of like ATM type of fee on top of that. One time I had one at the regular $3.50 fee plus a $2 foreign transaction fee. It was wild. So, you know, unless your bank reimburses you for those fees at the end of the month, like, just
1: let's go! 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
6: Some apps say they're free, then come the fees.

Hey, what's up? It's your best bud, Steph, kicking it here with you. And I got another cannabis tip. Today is, it's very simple though. Cash is king. So I went to go pay for something just recently over the weekend. And

0: What's going on? It's Steph, and I have got our lunar update for today. So, tonight the moon is in her waning crescent phase. She's still hanging out in the constellation of Taurus, but we're officially in the downswing toward next week's new moon. So this part of the lunar cycle is all about releasing, and we're wrapping things up. We're clearing out whatever you don't necessarily want to take with you into this next cycle. You know, whatever is no longer serving you, get rid of it. And with Taurus in the mix there, so the vibe is a little bit more grounded and a little bit more comfort focused. So it's a good time to, you know, slow down, get cozy, take care of yourself. And, you know, maybe you don't feel like you have to accomplish every single thing all at once. Sometime.
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0: It's 94HJY, your home of rock and roll. What's going on? It is Scarpetti checking in to take you through the next couple of hours of your Labor Day weekend. Coming up, we've got Incubus.
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Tomorrow morning, your last chance to hang out with Doug and Jen on Block Island. That's right. They're going to be at Ballard's tomorrow morning, 10 a.m. to noon. Soak up the last of those summer vibes because they're going to be replaced with pumpkin spice ones pretty soon. They're going to have tickets up for grabs for Smashing Pumpkins, lots of other great stuff. And, of course, live music will be happening. So if you want to get out on the island one more time tomorrow morning, it is your chance. 10 a.m. to noon with HJY.

0: It's 94HJY, your home of rock and roll. Tomorrow morning, you can hang out with Kevin. Yeah, it's him and the street team. They're going to be at Pick and Pull in Johnston, 10 a.m. to noon for their Labor Day DIY Dollar Days. That's right. Get 50% off regular price parts that you pull from the yard, plus dollar floor mats, $15 seats, $25 doors, and of course, you get to see the smiling, loving face.
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0: It's 94 HJY, Labor Day this Monday. You know that 4% of people didn't think there would be a Labor Day this year at all? Yeah, it's only been going on for 132 years, but there was 4% of people didn't think it was going to happen this year. We're just going to skip it this year. Yeah. They also found in this survey that many Americans wrongly believe that it's meant to commemorate the founding of labor unions, or it's the official start of the fall. My favorite is that some believe it's meant to celebrate the signing of the U.S. Constitution. Yeah, you know what it's really about, right? It's about celebrating the American worker. That's it. End of story. It's crazy that these people walk among us. Come up this hour, we've got some good.
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Shine down on your home of rock and roll. It's 94HJY. Cheap Trick coming to town. They'll be over at Bally's Lincoln on September 18th. And if you want to go, you want to win tickets and maybe get upgraded to either the third row, the second row, or the first row, make sure you listen to Doug and Jen this week. They got your chance. Because one grand prize winner is going to get themselves that first row upgrade, a room at Bally's, and a $200 Bally's Lincoln gift card so they could take themselves to dinner. Dinner, a show, all on us. And if you can't listen next week, don't forget, you can also go on the free iHeartRadio app. Bonus chance right in there. 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